0: Vueling Airlines, flight 196 to Leipzig, will now be boarding through gate B43.
1: Avís de canvi de porta. El vol Vueling Airlines 1-9-1-6 efectuarà l'embarcament per la porta B43.

how you doing? This is Wendell Chapman over at the Santa Ana Lounge. Great show last night. The performances were top-notch. I appreciate your services, but listen, I know it seemed like there was a lot of people drinking and having a good time, but it turns out after taxes, insurance, fees, promotion, advertising, security expenses, you actually didn't make any money. So I'm not going to give you a check. So I hope you enjoyed the drink tickets and half-off chicken wings. Enjoy the rest of your tour.

Don't get closer to the fire than you are. 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Silly, silly smiles on the hill. Gotta maintain my social ranking. I'm stuck, I can go back when my lie was steady. When my fake was lucky, not straight. Don't take all the credit, you wanna have the benefits. Don't look for the fame or you go straight to the fail. For Christ's sake.

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Trying not to pretend. And in the end, it felt much better the day after. Truth's not so weak.

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A South American nation, yeah. We moving all the Asian now.

0: That's the Woody Woodpecker song. Yeah, that's the Woody Woodpecker
1: all day long.
0: He pets a few holes in a tree.
1: Oh, he's taking it if
0: all
1: red
0: day long.
1: Really red.
0: He pecks a few holes in a tree to see if a redwood's really red.
1: He pecks a few holes in your head.
0: The tiniest wind.
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0: Comes to

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0: Les Ahuris, l'émission menstruelle et anachronique.
1: Let me ask you something I don't have the answer to. How to make it in a world that doesn't want you to. Succeeding has become a little optimistic, sadistic. Music turning into fucking statistics. It's calculated, simulated. Look at me, I'm underrated, operated. Inevitable, gotta be likable, gotta be clickable, relatable. What's your story? It's gotta be bankable.

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I run it up in the faith, grow. 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They run amok for a bankroll. They got the eyes of a snake, though. 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

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Rap game, silly hoes. 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It's hard to tell someone they need your help. Even harder when that someone is you. So I wouldn't dare judge the despair of a pair I ain't wear. But I know that they'd walk farther believing in you.

of the word flow means F-L-O-W-S. 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That's the flow. 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

0: Cuts to the culture you purposely misheard.
1: All right, everybody get in the van. Yo, everybody in? We don't have much time to get to the next show. Where's Hopper?
2: Hopper!
0: If

how you doing? This is Wendell Chapman over at the Santa Ana Lounge. Great show last night. The performances were top-notch. I appreciate your services, but listen, I know it seemed like there was a lot of people drinking and having a good time, but it turns out after taxes, insurance, fees, promotion, advertising, security expenses, you actually didn't make any money. So I'm not going to give you a check. So I hope you enjoyed the drink tickets and half-off chicken wings. Enjoy the rest of your tour.

Do you know what the word flow means? F-L-O-W-S. It means it's a demix made with the fast and the slow. That's the flow. 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

0: 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The loudest niggas talking, be the brokest niggas in the room.
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You're so intentional when we touch. We're so euphoric when we move. I love that you love to reach all the places I want. I would have you for dinner, breakfast, brunch, lunch.